0: club. 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Yet again, something appears to be wrong.
1: Blimey, these vitamins are strong. I'm getting thirsty. Do you have some water?

It's Friday night, and we have to ask an important question. Do you know where your teenagers are? This could be the night your child ventures into a secretive and potentially dangerous world. The world of the rave.

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2: 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Do you have some water?
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0: Young George is taking some vitamins from this girl called Molly. 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
1: I need his vitamins are strong. 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Do you have some water?

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0: 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Et en DAB+.
1: Shout out to my man, Mother Joe. Because everybody here is so sick. 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